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Me Baba Raja.

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Bagbono Bafu check bam be a radio gold by in a Yosia. Yaba a fo che ye kekeji a kakavoro yorokogo. But I could yola 0555-641318. 0555-641318. 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

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Refresh your day. Drink more. 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

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Aye, Vuba. Every child deserves the opportunity to see clearly, learn confidently, and experience the world to the fullest. The video shared a jabawa, a jagbaba wakonunye, aklanunye, anyagbanga, akpongoyi, le, dushadula, apagbama, bliboy.

Oba amaro kuma hodo dehe. Alaba this Augusta. Third Care and Vision Center present Kidi Ike Day. Alaba the few punk care you do do mobile August to Yama. Remember August. Okay, so remember August. Alaba Yodri Tokebana, the view Nakpung, the Detoy, the view Ganki Domlo, Chichi, oh, Dom, I'm a Domania, I'm a Chichia, the Shinho Dom, please. Oh, Lako Joy, Ayata, Ted, Ike, and Vision Center, Toban Kakadana, the view, teenagers, Omayuka, a hoop, chop, at the Fadra, Fanyi, Fayeva, Fayeni, Vasada, Fayeni, Jia, Uba Ulamiakbo. Alaba Clevishi, but I won't come on a conyo and I won't come on a conyo.

banana view nasrunu da ji tohe kula ngusama kula ji khosama jakwa bana registered via 100 Ghana kwe lo alabanda registered na ma ayida uba visit any of our participating branches branches yo kata wo doma woma aha airport branch opposite 4 points by Sheraton Hotel nana kula North Ridge branch ha on the Sunny FM premises, aha. Nono make Frederick's branch, aha. Ella Swansea Shopping Arcade again. 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Alabag tada IK Vision Center toa na ojima. But if you're not called the Bernal Pongo Bernania Koy Pong Monaco, Nanu Popoa, the Blackboard Ojila Sukwawa, Monaco Jag Bana, yo 0256 0256 022 833. 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

0: thing one something. 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
1: Yeah, man.
0: So once again, I mean say congratulations to you for winning this award. Me patcho award no the Abba Studio and patcho mami sombi. 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
1: The advertisement here.
0: Yo, yes, Kintos one. High life song of the year.
1: Lies.
0: Ghana Music Award US. Said and then I quit. Mommy live performance because Wabano, I didn't be a bonus CD, one computer, and he will perform me live.
1: Met me at your dear Dumino Kakan, I mean, Charles and F. Mikosia.
0: Okay,
1: Mikosia Baba, and
0: okay,
1: Misha and Honor me who say, Obey your Wampena, Miss So me Wampena, Misha no baby, or say, oh dear dear Pena. Ozi oni obia, misumi simi ni obia. 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I feel ye kodi agro. And I said, I don't know what thing I go say. She don't know what thing she go say. We dey lie to one ourselves. Yeah, dada, yeah.
0: Oh.
1: Yellow sissy, they feel a gun. Me too, I dey feel, mama. We don't know what thing we go do.
0: Oh.
1: We lie one ourselves. Yeah, dada, yeah. Yeah, dada, yeah. It's been 20 more than years, and it's not now, and I've even seen Adia Pena for more than 20 years. It's BBC, yeah, it's true. And it's a mother so hoa, Kwisi mother so hoa. It is a long story. In the manko fan is serious. I dear Pena will be as on I dedicate this award to you. Cause no one can you amma.
0: Not just a true story.
1: And then you'll be our story. So me and Kasami story. My life story.
0: Kintozwa.
1: Yeah, man.
0: More you more bad down one say. Now, yeah, answer me if you have.
1: Oh, medo be bias. My uncle Fu Bra, medo must not because I'm a body now. Me, they are mechanics and me generalize. No matter do bias. O BBR or vote here. What went to me and vote here? I will share me well. I made that was it. And I was supported by streaming and listening to it and Crofosu 88, you know. Me do be bias. And I make us a. Cash two or mystery new way, cash two beat.
0: Okay.
1: May your soul rest in peace. Wafa baby and say Yankupon in him dio or no the man on the
0: Tisametiasia new ye beat.
1: Your messy beat.
0: Your mixy, you know.
1: Yeah. King's Kong and a bow beat, you know. And I cash two beat and
0: no mix here. And Waka baby.
1: Recently,
0: oh, and your dedicated award and a man.
1: A man also.
0: Spirits and the bush you have for so.
1: Me do BBS. I give thanks to everybody who made it possible.
0: Kintozwa.
1: Yeah, man.
0: And yeah, you're the best here.

0: Highlight song of the year.
1: Are we live on TikTok?
0: Yeah, man.
1: Oh, so TikTok, we live. Thank you for being there.

0: So people, thank you so much for being there. That was King Pozwa. Yes, with Lies, and the song has won the High Life Song of the Year and the Ghana Music Award 2026. Ghana Music Award USA 2026. SMD US and account. So what he has here. And according to him, you know, all but for Ghana, dear no so. And I pray. Some who say you are nominating Yumana me Pamucho. Send a muye na ye winny. USA dear no. Yeah, baby ni Ghana dear so. Yeah, the munyanasi. So King Tozwa, once again, thank you so much for coming.
1: Thank you too, madam.
0: But you look too hip hop, so I'm expecting any hip hop high life.
1: Oh,
0: song
1: yeah, dancers, Nigel, my name, but I'm Ghana for T High Life.
0: High Life last year. Okay.
1: T High Life last year, no one say, yeah.
0: Wow.
1: Yeah, I could find a High Life.
0: All right. Beda was a pa.
1: What's the matter?
0: Mauto. F1. Hello, Fima. Hello, Fia. Hello, Fia. And you make blame with talk rough, rough. Chico, are you there? Chico, madam, we put TSC here. Oh, no, you'll be a BBA meton or the mommy credits. Let me tell you later. Double H. And on so I away. The Clevy Dugan. And to me, Chad, the Clevy Dugan. All right, Kintozwa. Bye. All right.